I've got loads of new music to get through today, including new music from Sydney hardcore band Geoter, spelled G-O-E-T-H-E. Apologies in advance if I keep mispronouncing it. There is a chance. I've also got some very sick metalcore from Switchblade Serenade, who I think are really nailing that old school 2000 sound at the moment. And I'm also going to tell you a little bit about my recent trip to Perth and put you onto a great band that I saw who recently supported Descendants, which is epic. Right now though, new music from Wayside.

This is In the Pit with me, Lauren, and Wayside Up the Top, followed by Switchblade Serenade, Oh Daisy, The Moving Principle, which, The Moving Principle, if you're listening, can you please confirm / deny whether that's a ceremony reference in your band's name? Because I love that. You also heard the new one from Blood on My Hands and The Points Right There, who I saw live in Perth over the weekend. And let me tell you, the energy in that set was truly crazy. You kind of heard it there in that song, but their songs are just kind of no bullshit, fast punk. Reminds me a lot of the Black Flag sort of punk sound. So true punk, you know? So if that sounds like something you're into, I highly recommend you check out the rest of their music. They were one of my favorites of the weekend. Coming up, I have some new pop punk from internet friends, but right now, let's keep it going. The new one from Geartha.

Wind Waker right there, as well as Dempsey, Internet Friends, Doombride, Chapel Act, who are a new band out of Darwin, Elysian, and Gitter. My name is Lauren, and this is the last you're going to hear from me on In The Pit for this week, for today's show. As always, if you like any of the music you heard, leave it a review on Unearthed, or just check it out wherever you get your music. I'll be back next Tuesday at 7 p.m, as always, to bring you the best in new local heavy music. I've got a kind of a mixed bag of punk, pop punk, and emo to get you to the end of the hour. But first, here's the new shoegazy one from Borloo Perth band Gloam.

I rode the bus an hour and 40 minutes. 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
1: 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Basically just about the kind of dismissive bullshit people give you when you tell them about your experiences.

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1: Hey, we're the Gnomes.
2: And we're a band from Frankston.
3: We all met through the local Frankston scene, playing in hundreds of different bands with each other. Before The Gnomes, it was just Gnome when it was my solo project. So that first record called The Gnomes, it's self-titled. It was the introduction to us as the full four-piece. Everything is done live in the studio. I think that was the magic of those 60s and 70s recordings. You can hear the snare buzzing when someone's playing a guitar riff and the bass rattles and you can hear it in the vocal mic. The easiest one to say is just the Beatles. But on stage, I take inspiration from Kiss and Hendrix. And then you've got Ollie and Ned on stage who are nearly more like Split System, like power stance, going hard.
4: We just love around. Moving around in the crowd, moving around, and that's the best part of it. The aim is to blow people's minds as well. So, just make them go like, what?
2: Starting the year, we've been reaching these milestones we didn't know existed.

0: It went from, we're a band from Frankston to, we got our roots in Frankston, but we're now like doing Golden Plains. People are watching.
1: The main one for us all probably was going to Europe for the first time and doing a proper tour.
2: So the fact that people came to our shows over there is like mind blowing.
1: We've got a whole tour that we're supporting Spiderbait on. Pretty stoked to be on with them. And then I think we're heading back to the UK and Europe.
0: And obviously we'll be making more and more music.

Hey, I'm Lauren Guerrera, and if you live for heavy riffs and stage dives, In the Pit is your hour. 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
2: Brisbane heavy outfit Headwreck came out swinging in 2021 and they haven't slowed down since. Blending new metal electronics with modern metalcore chaos, they've gone from debut single to an ARIA-charting album in just a few years. Their sound is playful, sharp, and unpredictable, but there's nothing unserious about the crowds they're pulling or the way they hit live. After touring with Wind Waker, Thornhill, and Inertia, and dropping a stacked 2025 LP, now they're set to appear at Download Festival in the UK, tour Europe, headline shows around the country, and support huge acts like the Amity Affliction. Headwreck, an Unearthed Forecast artist for 2026.

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1: 10 artists on the rise in 2026. Written and produced in his own bedroom, Newport broke through in a big way in 2025. His seldom EP, home to tracks like Interstate and Obsessed, pushed him into the millions of streams, viral charts, and sold-out shows well beyond Western Australia.
2: I had it in my mind that I was not a singer, I can't sing good. If it wasn't for Bunbury and the love that they showed on that first song, mutual friends, people I like barely knew, I would not be singing at all.
1: Blending big pop hooks, hard-on-sleeve lyrics, folk-leaning guitar, and quiet electronica, Newport's sound is the perfect mix between laid-back and upbeat. He's kicking off 2026 with a performance at the Australian Open, and it can only go up from there. Newport, an Unearthed Forecast artist for 2026.

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0: This song's got some cussing in it. 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
1: Basically, yeah, man, that's what I would say. Be your best friend. 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Like, one of your good friends, like, when you see yourself getting in a bad place and your aura's turning dark, like, just be like, yo, bro, like, that thing's happening again, what you do to your...
2: Wait,

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1: Jinkies, I got 20s and 100s and 50s. 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
0: Yeah, I'm always telling my dogs that we gotta hustle if we wanna stay on top.

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2: 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And Betty drops a heavenly slow jam from her brand new EP. It's called Nook.
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0: At Triple J Unearthed, it's our job to know what's popping from scenes all across the country. So you could say we're pretty tapped in. And we're doubling down on our love of Aussie music with our specialty music hours, curated by us for you. Fancy a bit of warm country or folk? Settle in to Slow Burn with Sara Glaidis. Keen for the latest homegrown club and EDM? Kaylin Krabs got you covered with her show, Warehouse. Or get a dose of Australia's best experimental music on Spiral with Tommy Faith. 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
1: Hey, we're the Gnomes.
2: And we're a band from Frankston.
3: We all met through the local Frankston scene, playing in hundreds of different bands with each other. Before The Gnomes, it was just Gnome when it was my solo project. So that first record called The Gnomes, it's self-titled. It was the introduction to us as the full four-piece. Everything is done live in the studio. I think that was the magic of those 60s and 70s recordings. You can hear the snare buzzing when someone's playing a guitar riff and the bass rattles and you can hear it in the vocal mic. The easiest one to say is just the Beatles. But on stage, I take inspiration from Kiss and Hendrix. And then you've got Ollie and Ned on stage who are nearly more like Split System, like power stance, going hard.
4: We just love around. Moving around in the crowd, moving around, and that's the best part of it. The aim is to blow people's minds as well. So, just make them go like, what?
2: Starting the year, we've been reaching these milestones we didn't know existed.
3: It went from, we're a band from Frankston to, we got our roots in Frankston, but we're now like doing Golden Plains, people are watching.
2: The main one for us all probably was going to Europe for the first time and doing a proper tour.
4: So the fact people came to our shows over there is like mind-blowing.
2: We've got a whole tour that we're supporting Spiderbait on. Pretty stoked to be on with them. And then I think we're heading back to the UK and Europe. This one is Thinking of Me, and it's a rock and roller to get you moving.

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2: Hey, it's JJ4K from Brisbane City of the Sunshine State. 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We going back and forth and round for round, hold up. Anybody that wants to pound my time, we tell. Hey, I'm Robert Baxter from Now Melbourne.
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0: trying to make it any means. 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
1: 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This song is our latest song, Porcelain Tiles. It's a song I made in my bedroom, and it is sad and also upbeat somehow.

Okay. Yeah.

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3: Tula here, coming from my beautiful Biripi country, Taree, New South Wales. I started making music a year ago in my bedroom on BandLab, and I'm still making music in my bedroom and improving every time I make a song. I'm very inspired by Travis Scott, and the first song that I ever made was actually on Travis's SDP Interlude beat. My family love my music and encourage me to keep creating. My mum actually encouraged me to drop my songs on Unearthed. I go to Taree High School and some people at my school know I make music and I love the support, but I'm sure some people will be surprised to hear me. Thanks to all my friends that pushed me to get up and do this, especially my mate Muxy. This is my track Float. It's a bit different to what I normally do. It's more of a melodic laid back vibe. Hope yous all love my songs.

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The five-piece pop rock group, Erica Avenue. And heaps more. Watch this space for some sleek-looking visuals incoming. And head to the Unearthed website for a full list of our winners. 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
2: 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I'm an artist from Sydney, Eora, and you're listening to Triple J Unearthed. This next track is my latest single, I Did You Wrong. It's sort of an apology soundtrack to a dance record. Girl, I know I did you wrong.

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1: Hey, what's up? 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I hope you're having a great day or night wherever you may be. I make music out of my hometown, Perth, Western Australia, and what you're about to hear right now is my newest track, Hiding From. This song is about working on your relationship with yourself, working on relationships with others, and working on your relationships with habits that may or may not impact those connections you have with people. Anyway, you're in the best place right now to find yourself some new Australian music. 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
3: Hello, hello, hello. Fancy finding you here. You are listening to Tops on Triple J Unearthed with me, Mol. A pleasure and a priv as always. I'm coming to you live from Triple J Unearthed HQ with 30 minutes of the best new releases uploaded to Triple J Unearthed. I'm so stoked that you're here and I have got so many treats in store for us. So stick around. Something for everyone, something from everywhere, I would like to say. Later in the show, we have got coming up for you such an earworm that has dropped today following a first play on Triple J last night. It is the new one from Chloe the Brand featuring Med Hunnit. So stick around. We've got a first play from Bella Bacche, a very dance heavy track if you're looking for something to add to your playlists. I've got plenty of punk and alternative leaning tracks as well. And to start us off, it is the one, the only one of Triple J Unearthed's 2026 forecast artists out of the Gold Coast. It's Lyric with her new track, For Business Reasons.

0: 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So fun. Such a bit of a cheeky, sexy one from Lyric, which is a bit of a new style from her. She did say that she really wanted her first single back to be something danceable, theatrical, and not to take herself too seriously. And it absolutely achieves it with that track. I felt like some of the vocal rhythms, even from the start, the way those lyrics were phrased, definitely gave me a Chapel Roan or Muna sort of inspiration nod. I really, really loved the funness of that track. And that's the latest from her. We're so glad she's back. I've got another catchy track for you now. There'll be so many earworms dotted throughout tonight's playlist. This one is a very different genre. It comes from Bella Bakker, who is a Swedish producer, but now based in Sydney. And we are definitely claiming her as one of our own. This one really combines another chunky, funky bass line with a fun rap vocal and lots of energy. So I think you're going to love this one as well. Let's hear what Bella has to say about the track.
1: Hey, hey, this is Bella Bakker here, and you're about to hear my new song, Voodoo Jelly, on Triple J on Earth via Tops for the very first time. I'm a Swedish artist based in Australia, but currently right now I'm on my first European summer tour, which is so, so exciting, but it feels really special to share this with you right now for the first time. When I moved to Australia a few years ago, I completely fell in love with the house music scene. So I hope you enjoy it. I hope you groove wherever you are and that you're having a fabulous day. Enjoy.

0: That's a wrap.
1: That's Laser Gator, the five-piece collective from Perth with Stigmata. So groovy, very face-melting. I love those fuzzy guitars, the rap over the top. It's really, really good stuff coming out of Scarborough, WA. And if you are new to Laser Gator, it is the love child of Cam Deg and Bag of Bones. It was formed spontaneously, but hey, there's something in the water over there always, because what a cracker outfit and a cracker new track from them. Before that, we did hear a first play on Tops on Triple J Unearthed from Bella Bacca, based out of Sydney. It is her brand new thumper of a track, Voodoo Jelly. I actually forgot while it was playing that it's not out yet. Already I was trying to drag it into playlists. It is such a strong release, and it also marks her joining and officially signing with Sweat It Out imprint Club Sweat. So very exciting to have her as part of that roster as well. And as well, if you are newer to Bella Bacca, you mightn't recognize her socials. She has played so many festivals and shows. Just to rattle off a few, Lost Paradise, Rabbits Eats Lettuce, Listen Out and Field Day, and so many more. Let's keep it rolling. My name's Mol. You are listening to Tops. There is just so much juicy goodness we have ready for you today. This is another absolutely amazing track out of Meanjin, Brisbane. It comes from Double Date. It's called New Performance.

Oh my goodness. It's our track of the day on Triple J Unearthed. That is Chloe the Brand featuring Meg Hunnett with Madison. It got its first play with Anika on Home and Hose last night and dropped everywhere today. I love it so much. There's so much to say. Check out what Chloe the Brand says about that track over on socials. There's quite the story behind it and clearly a lot of emotion delivered there from Meg Hunnett and Chloe as well. Oh my gosh, I absolutely love that track. We also heard new one from Double Date Up the Top with New Performance, a cracker track from them out of Brisbane. And right here, Sweetie are back with a vengeance, and this is their new track, Godzilla.

It's Wayside out of Melbourne with their latest track, Invisible Strings. That one sort of marks a new cornerstone for the three-piece in their musical chapter. They're returning to work with Will Yip on the production, and they've also just signed with Memory Music as well. So massive things happening for Wayside to accompany that massive sound. We also heard a new one from Sweetie with Godzilla, their first new music since 2023, and they've teamed up with producer Heavyweight Anna Laverty on that track as well. My name's Mol. I have to love you and leave you. There's so much more I'd love to play and so much more I'd love to say, but we've only got time for one more track here on Tops on Triple J Unearthed tonight. This is from Nabi, the Korean-Australian artist, producer, DJ. She is such a powerhouse in every way, and this is her latest track, definitely one to keep your ears trained on if you're a fan of artists like Nina Jirachi. It's her newie, If Love Is a Drug, Then You Are the Dance Floor, and I'll catch you tomorrow.

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1: 10 artists on the rise in 2026. For Adelaide band, the Tullamarines, Running on Empty was a real breakout moment. It helped shoot them to number 5 on Triple J Unearthed's Most Played Artists of 2025 and landed them a spot in this year's Hottest 100. It all comes down to their sound that sits in that sweet spot between indie rock and pop, instantly catchy, personal, and built to stick with you.
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2: Yeah.
1: 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The Tullamarines, an Unearthed Forecast artist for 2026.
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7: Here are six songs that we've picked from the Triple J Unearthed website that we really like and think that you guys would like too. The first track off our six pack is There's a New Place on the Market by NER Mechanic. NER Mechanic are like a real Adelaide force. Really good friends of ours and a real core aspect of the Adelaide music scene. They just released their first album and it's really exciting. They really deserve the world.
6: Yeah, came up so soon. Didn't realise their album was dropping so soon. I'm so happy. Yeah, big shout out. This next track is There's a New Place on the Market by NER Mechanic.

0: That was Awnings. They're the best. They're from Adelaide. They're good friends of ours. We played shows together. They kind of came onto gigging like really fast. It was pretty crazy. I don't know. I saw their first show probably at Metro, freaked out. Hadn't heard something like it before. Yeah, it feels like in Adelaide, every 3 years, there's kind of like this, like a crazy band will pop up out of nowhere that does kind of instrumental or like a bit more experimental stuff. And I feel like they're the most current one. They're the new gen of the Adelaide experimental legends, I guess. But yeah, that's their new song they've just put out, Doggy Dog World. I'm pretty sure they're recording some music at the moment as well. And yeah, I'm very keen to hear more from them.
1: This next track is Best Friend by Garage Sale. I'm sure everyone that's listening to this has listened to Garage Sale, or at least I hope so. They were like instrumental to us getting outside of Adelaide like a couple years ago. Benji, who's in Garage Sale, like kind of found us and hit us up and got us to play some shows with him and the label he was running. And it really like was such a stepping stone to connecting with a scene outside of Adelaide, and then following that through with some other bands in different cities. So really grateful for Garage Sale's friendship. Yeah, we wouldn't be here without them. And also just love their music. So they have a big spot in our hearts.

0: We're Swap Meet, and you're tuning into Six Pack on Triple J Unearthed. We just listened to Best Friend by Garage Sale, and the next track is Deer in the Headlights by Twine.
1: A very great Adelaide, now Melbourne-based band. Tom Katsaris is the singer. We've played lots of random solo shows together. He's truly incredible. The new band is sounding really good too. Same violinist as the violinist in Any Young Mechanic, Tia Martin. Tia Martin's also played some shows back in the day with Swap Meet, connecting all the dots. But yeah, Twine's about to go on tour in Europe as well for the first time. Really exciting things happening for our little friends.
0: I think that's my favourite Twine song, because I remember they played it at our New Year's Eve gig like 2 years ago. And I was recording all the sets, and that was like the only song I went back to because I wanted to listen to it again. And I like mixed it, and it sounded awesome. It rocks.

0: And this next track is You Stole My Name by Ebop. Ebop is a project of Ethan, who is one of our best mates.
1: I used to be in a band with him in high school, and it's a big part of the reason why like Swap Meet exists. We were getting band photos before our first song was coming out, like the week of. Ethan hit up Venus wondering if she'd be able to do band photos of us, and that was kind of the first time we met and how we were all like introduced as friends.
2: Yeah, and then I'm pretty sure that track was mixed by you, right, Jack?
0: Yeah. I've mixed all of Ebop stuff, and that's why it sounds like it does.
2: Yeah.
0: So
1: this next track is You Stole My Name by Ebop.

0: Hey, you're listening to Swap Meet Six Pack. Now, before we get to our last song, I'll mention that we are going to be in a city near you soon. We are releasing our debut record, Mount Zero, on July 17th. Around then, we're going to be in Brisbane, Sydney, Melbourne, Wollongong, Newcastle, and Adelaide. Have a look at the dates on our Instagram, Swap Meet Band. Come and party with us. Hope you enjoy this next song, which is Strobe by Armlock.
1: Armlock's one of the best Australian bands ever. We were lucky enough to get to see them at Big Sound a few years ago, managed to become friends with them, and Hamish mixed our record that's coming out very soon. And yeah, that was the best time ever. Got to learn so much from him. He's also just like the best guy ever. Love him to death. Yeah. Hamish, we spend like probably a bit too much time together when going through the album, and it just became kind of like a big D&M for a week, talking about stuff and then finally kind of getting back into the recording and mixing stuff. But yeah, any song by Armlock, we all love.
0: I heard this thing that was like, Armlock's every artist's favorite artist. And I think that's really true.

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4: 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This next track is Freaky Tona Tyler, para todas las mamitas, ya tú sabes.

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1: Yes, sir. It's about that time. Cadence on Unearthed Digital Radio. If you're new here, this is where you get the best new Australian hip-hop, R&B, Afro, Jazz, Neo, Soul, and melodic hybrids of every kind. Great show for you as per usual. We've got new music from Driz, new music from Hey Zuko, heaps more. As always, I'm bringing you those new names that you can froth over, so stick around for those. But let's start with some new heat from Capes out of Perth, WA. If you're listening to this show, you probably know that name. He dropped this track late last week, along with the announcement of a brand new album entitled Bunaba Baby, which should be with us in August. He was kind enough to send me an advance sneak peek of the album, and let me just say that it is nothing short of a classic, and this track right here sets the tone. New music from Capes called 765 on Cadence.

From the top, Capes with 765. After that, new music from a new name called Mickey. That was her track called No More. Love the twists and turns and the genre blending on that. After that, K-On! One with Champs, one of my favorite tracks to come out this year. El Murphy with Everything. Pool Club links up with Soma for their track Gorilla, a stunning piece of UK coded EDM. And after that, that was Rinse, R-I-N-S-4 with Run It Up. Absolute smash. You're tuned into Cadence, and I promised you some new Driz at the top, and now is that time. This has to be one of my favorites from Driz, stepping out of that usual formula of the UK and Aussie drill sound to deliver something that's decidedly more smooth, laid back, and for the lack of a better term, swaggy. At this point, you never really know what you're going to get from Driz, but you always know you're going to get quality. And this one is no exception. New music from Driz, aptly called Swag.

0: last one touring.
1: It's like 8 in the morning. 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
1: Say what?
0: Sun to keep on rising and it stays up.

You're listening to Cadence. From the top there, we heard Driz with Swag. After that, we had Chandler Jules with Need to Know. Remedy with Leaving with My Lip Gloss On. Jarl hits us with Sun Rises featuring Marley Jose. They just dropped a video for that not too long ago. Run that. After that, we had Laser Gator with Stigmata. And the track you heard behind us was Mariconte with Got You featuring Mighty Saint. Mariconte is a new name for me, but I'm definitely keeping an ear out. That track was really, really smooth and had a really unique atmosphere. My kind of stuff. Moving right along on Cadence, we got a new track from Heizuko. This is another John from his Intrinsic EP that he released last week. He says that it's one of his most polished songs to date, and yeah, I definitely agree with that. This is new music from Heizuko. It's called My Only One on Cadence.

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I'm probably somewhere warm, open patent on my form. Hope my niggas eat, never worry about no biters, cause I wanna win my steeds in a hot box drop pack. Singing like Fantasia, fuck around and flip my closet, buy the Knicks with the appraisal. Did a couple favors for this Valentino blazer, sharp as razor. Got these white folks saying I look like Don Draper. I'm deaf to the noise, I've been staying poised, yeah. Go to speed limit, I'm not trying to see the boys, no. Broski keep it on him like he about to get deployed. FNM plastic, but that shit is not a toy, yeah. Pond in a rolly, make it hard to avoid, yeah. Open up a face, I'm tryna add a couple chords, yeah. Shorty fiendin' for it, she want me to fill a void, so I told her she should pull up on me, now she actin' coy. Deaf to the noise, I've been staying poised, yeah. Go to speed limit, I'm not tryna see the boys, no. Broski keep it on him like he bout to get deployed. FNM plastic, but that shit is not a toy, yeah.

The track behind us, Smooth Intimate, Little Joan to Lower Your Cortisol, care of Nicodemus, ARIA Award winner and one of the hardest working people in the Aussie music scene. That was his track called Dear Love. Before that, you had Poise from Eleftherios and Black Sam, BTB Enterprise with Easy Mart. That one featured Matek, Pine, AD and C Dot representing Brisbane Big. Before that, we had Drea with My Girls, Miko Mal with Getting Me, Vivi Ace with Elelele, and up the top, once again, Heizuko with My Only One. That brings us to the end of this episode of Cadence. Hope you've been rocking with the joints that I've been playing for you. I'm going to leave you with a reggae anthem called This Life from Cassinda out of Nam, Melbourne. This one was written in Accra, Ghana, and recorded in Melbourne, Australia, with one message that pays homage to the great African leaders who made huge sacrifices to uplift African peoples. And as a fellow West African, Nigerian to be exact, this is the kind of chat I'm trying to hear. Once again, Cassinda with This Life. Catch you next time.

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said I tried to do it, I went through it and got nothing. 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I had to look into myself, I was kinda flustered. I found I didn't reach any of my dreams, but I must

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2: And we're a band from Frankston.
3: We all met through the local Frankston scene, playing in hundreds of different bands with each other. Before The Gnomes, it was just Gnome when it was my solo project. So that first record called The Gnomes, it's self-titled. It was the introduction to us as the full four-piece. Everything is done live in the studio. I think that was the magic of those 60s and 70s recordings. You can hear the snare buzzing when someone's playing a guitar riff and the bass rattles and you can hear it in the vocal mic. The easiest one to say is just the Beatles. But on stage, I take inspiration from Kiss and Hendrix. And then you've got Ollie and Ned on stage who are nearly more like Split System, like power stance, going hard.
4: We just love moving around in the crowd, moving around, and that's the best part of it. The aim is to blow people's minds as well. So just make them go like, what?
2: Starting the year, we've been reaching these milestones we didn't know existed.
3: It went from, we're a band from Frankston to, we got our roots in Frankston, but we're now like doing Golden Plains. People are watching.
2: The main one for us all probably was going to Europe for the first time and doing a proper tour.
4: So the fact people came to our shows over there is like mind-blowing.
2: We've got a whole tour that we're supporting Spiderbait on. Pretty stoked to be on with them. And then I think we're heading back to the UK and Europe.
3: And obviously we'll be making more and more music.

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2: 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And if we're lucky, an album. 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
5: This is Rex, and we're Trophy Wife from Whitebridge High School in Newcastle. I could be wasting my time,
3: but I'm wasting on you. We met at school and we got our name from a Camp Cope song.
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3: Our dream band to collaborate with would probably be King Gizzard and the Lizard Wizard. Me and Rex saw them live in Sydney and they're really, really cool, and Rex cried a little bit. That's all right, though.
4: All of the songs in our Unearthed profile mean a lot to us for different reasons. Come Around was one of the first songs we wrote with that sort of post-punk feel that we're moving towards with lots of our current music. And Bullseye and Spiders both address really important societal issues that are central themes to the rest of our music and to our values as a band as well.
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0: We are Scratching from Perth, WA. This song is Foo, and it is about still connecting with someone, even if they are really pissing you off.

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it's Claire Mooney, and every week I'm taking you on a journey through dreamy shoegaze to indie and surf rock gold. 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Join me, Claire Mooney, for a sonic adventure you won't forget with Drift, Thursday from 3 p.m. on Triple J Unearthed.

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It shows you don't even know what forgiveness really means. Forgiveness is for us, it's not for them. 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
1: It's Tommy Faith here, and each week I'll be bringing you an hour of music from the nether realm, the darkest corners of Australian sounds, on Spiral. A home for the weird and the wonderful. It's a post-genre paradise showcasing sounds that live on the darkest fringes of Australian music. If you're into tracks that go against the grain, you'll find them on Spiral with me, Tommy Faith, only on Triple J Unearthed.

0: in 2026.
1: In 2025, one song stopped us in our tracks. It was Boey Poey, the debut single from Drifting Clouds. Led by Yolngu storyteller and songwriter Terry Gullier, the project blends synth pop, rock, and new wave textures with deep cultural roots.
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At Triple J Unearthed, it's our job to know what's popping from scenes all across the country. So you could say we're pretty tapped in. And we're doubling down on our love of Aussie music with our specialty music hours, curated by us for you. Into rap, R&B, and hybrids of every kind, Ijale has got you covered on The Blend. Look what you did, word on made it. For the hardcore heads, tune into In The Pit with Lauren Guerrero for your dose of everything heavy. And if Aussie indie rock's your jam, then Claire Mooney's got you sorted with her show Drift. It's more of what you love, from where you live, tuned to perfection. 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
1: Triple J Unearthed. 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
1: What's goodie, everybody? BVT calling in from Gadigal country. Just want to let you know this is my new single featuring Keenan Lonsdale. It's called Mamacita, and it keeps summertime here. 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
1: Hey, we're the Gnomes.
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3: We all met through the local Frankston scene, playing in hundreds of different bands with each other. Before the Gnomes, it was just Gnome when it was my solo project. So

0: each other.
1: Before The Gnomes, it was just Gnome when it was my solo project. So that first record called The Gnomes, it's self-titled. It was the introduction to us as the full four piece. Everything is done live in the studio. I think that was the magic of those 60s and 70s recordings. You can hear the snare buzzing when someone's playing a guitar riff and the bass rattles and you can hear it in the vocal mic. The easiest one to say is just The Beatles. But on stage, I take inspiration from Kiss and Hendrix. And then you've got Ollie and Ned on stage who are nearly more like Split System, like power stance, going hard.
2: We just love around. Moving around in the crowd, moving around, and that's the best part of it. The aim is to blow people's minds as well. So, just make them go like, what?
3: Starting the year, we've been reaching these milestones we didn't know existed.
1: It went from, we're a band from Frankston to, we got our roots in Frankston, but we're now like doing Golden Plains. People are watching.
3: The main one for us all probably was going to Europe for the first time and doing a proper tour.
2: So the fact people came to our shows over there is like mind-blowing.
3: We've got a whole tour that we're supporting Spiderbait on. Pretty stoked to be on with them. And then I think we're heading back to the UK and Europe. This one is Thinking of Me, and it's a rock and roller to get you moving.

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5: Here are six songs that we've picked from the Triple J Unearthed website that we really like and think that you guys would like too. The first track off our six pack is There's a New Place on the Market by NER Mechanic. NER Mechanic are like a real Adelaide force. Really good friends of ours and a real core aspect of the Adelaide music scene. They just released their first album and it's really exciting. They really deserve the world.
4: Yeah, came up so soon. Didn't realise their album was dropping so soon. I'm so happy. Yeah, big shout out. This next track is There's a New Place on the Market by NER Mechanic.

0: That was Awnings. They're the best. They're from Adelaide. They're good friends of ours. We played shows together. They kind of came onto gigging like really fast. It was pretty crazy. I don't know. I saw their first show probably at Metro, freaked out. Hadn't heard something like it before. Yeah, it feels like in Adelaide, every 3 years, there's kind of like this, like a crazy band will pop up out of nowhere that does kind of instrumental or like a bit more experimental stuff. And I feel like they're the most current one. They're the new gen of the Adelaide experimental legends, I guess. But yeah, that's their new song they've just put out, Doggy Dog World. I'm pretty sure they're recording some music at the moment as well. And yeah, I'm very keen to hear more from them.
1: 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I'm sure everyone that's listening to this has listened to Garage Sale, or at least I hope so. They were like instrumental to us getting outside of Adelaide like a couple years ago. Benji, who's in Garage Sale, like kind of found us and hit us up and got us to play some shows with him and the label he was running. And it really like was such a stepping stone to connecting with a scene outside of Adelaide, and then following that through with some other bands in different cities. So really grateful for Garage Sale's friendship. Yeah, we wouldn't be here without them. And also just love their music. So they have a big spot in our hearts.

0: 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We just listened to Best Friend by Garage Sale, and the next track is Deer in the Headlights by Twine.
1: A very great Adelaide, now Melbourne-based band. Tom Katsaris is the singer. We've played lots of random solo shows together. He's truly incredible. The new band is sounding really good too. Same violinist as the violinist in Ennio Mechanic, Tia Martin. Tia Martin's also played some shows back in the day with Swap Meet, connecting all the dots. But yeah, Twine's about to go on tour in Europe as well for the first time. Really exciting things happening for our little friends.
0: I think that's my favourite Twine song, because I remember they played it at our New Year's Eve gig like 2 years ago. Mm. And I was recording all the sets, and that was like the only song I went back to because I wanted to listen to it again. And I like mixed it, and it sounded awesome. It rocks.

0: And this next track is You Stole My Name by Ebop. Ebop is a project of Ethan, who is one of our best mates.
1: I used to be in a band with him in high school, and it's a big part of the reason why like Swap Meet exists. We were getting band photos before our first song was coming out, like the week of. Ethan hit up Venus wondering if she'd be able to do band photos of us, and that was kind of the first time we met and how we were all like introduced as friends.
2: Yeah, and then I'm pretty sure that track was mixed by you, right, Jack?
0: Yeah. I've mixed like, all of Ebop stuff, and that's why it sounds like it does.
2: Yeah.
0: So
1: this next track is You Stole My Name by Ebop.

0: Hey, you're listening to Swap Meet Six Pack. Now, before we get to our last song, I'll mention that we are going to be in a city near you soon. We are releasing our debut record, Mount Zero, on July 17th. Around then, we're going to be in Brisbane, Sydney, Melbourne, Wollongong, Newcastle, and Adelaide. Have a look at the dates on our Instagram, Swap Meet Band. Come and party with us. Hope you enjoy this next song, which is Strobe by Armlock.
1: Armlock's one of the best Australian bands ever. We were lucky enough to get to see them at Big Sound a few years ago, managed to become friends with them, and Hamish mixed our record that's coming out very soon. And yeah, that was the best time ever. Got to learn so much from him. He's also just like the best guy ever. Love him to death. Yeah. Hamish, we spend like probably a bit too much time together when going through the album, and it just became kind of like a big D&M for a week, talking about stuff and then finally kind of getting back into the recording and mixing stuff. But yeah, any song by Armlock, we all love.
0: I heard this thing that was like, Armlock's every artist's favorite artist. And I think that's really true.

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2: For Adelaide band, the Tullamarines, Running on Empty was a real breakout moment. It helped shoot them to number 5 on Triple J Unearthed's Most Played Artists of 2025 and landed them a spot in this year's Hottest 100. 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
3: like,
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4: So everything is just like crazy.
3: Yeah.
2: 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The Tullamarines, an Unearthed Forecast artist for 2026.

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1: Tula here, coming from my beautiful Biripi country, Taree, New South Wales. I started making music a year ago in my bedroom on BandLab, and I'm still making music in my bedroom and improving every time I make a song. I'm very inspired by Travis Scott, and the first song that I ever made was actually on Travis's SDP interlude beat. My family love my music and encourage me to keep creating. My mum actually encouraged me to drop my songs on Unearth. I go to Taree High School and some people at my school know I make music and I love the support, but I'm sure some people will be surprised to hear me. Thanks to all my friends that pushed me to get up and do this, especially my mate Muxie.

0: Rise in 2026.
1: Brisbane heavy outfit Headwreck came out swinging in 2021 and they haven't slowed down since. Blending nu metal electronics with modern metalcore chaos, they've gone from debut single to an ARIA-charting album in just a few years. Their sound is playful, sharp and unpredictable, but there's nothing unserious about the crowds they're pulling or the way they hit live. After touring with Wind Waker, Thornhill and Inertia and dropping a stacked 2025 LP, now they're set to appear at Download Festival in the UK, tour Europe, headline shows around the country and support huge acts like the Amity Affliction. Headwreck, an unearthed forecast artist for 2026.

0: 26.
1: Australia's got a huge rep for standout producers, and yes, Boone is no exception. The Sydney-based producer is known for flipping samples and vocals into club-ready bangers, full of emotion and nostalgia.
2: I like pulling from different areas of interest and tastes. Fatboy Slim, Moby, Daft Punk, Fortet, Jamie XX. Combined, the meld is beautiful. It's got an old school timeless flavour.
1: 2025 was a breakout year with his Best I've Found EP and tracks like Modern Life and All I Really Want turning heads. After sets at Ability Fest and Wildlands, 2026 feels wide open. Yes, Boone, an unearthed forecast artist for 2026.
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3: Hey guys, it's Josh from Cocolis, a band from Perth, and you are listening to Triple J Unearthed. This song is our latest song, Porcelain Tiles. It's a song I made in my bedroom, and it is sad and also upbeat somehow.

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1: Hey, we're the Gnomes.
2: And we're a band from Frankston.
3: We all met through the local Frankston scene, playing in hundreds of different bands with each other. Before The Gnomes, it was just Gnome when it was my solo project. So that first record called The Gnomes, it's self-titled. It was the introduction to us as the full four-piece. Everything is done live in the studio. I think that was the magic of those 60s and 70s recordings. You can hear the snare buzzing when someone's playing a guitar riff and the bass rattles, and you can hear it in the vocal mic. The easiest one to say is just the Beatles. But on stage, I take inspiration from Kiss and Hendrix, and then you've got Ollie and Ned on stage who are nearly more like Split System, like power stance, going hard.
4: We just love around. Moving around in the crowd, moving around, and that's the best part of it. The aim is to blow people's minds as well. So, just make them go like, what?
2: Starting the year, we've been reaching these milestones we didn't know existed.
3: It went from, we're a band from Frankston to, we got our roots in Frankston, but we're now like doing Golden Plains, people are watching.
2: The main one for us all probably was going to Europe for the first time and doing a proper tour.
4: So the fact people came to our shows over there is like mind-blowing.
2: We've got a whole tour that we're supporting Spiderbait on. Pretty stoked to be on with them. And then I think we're heading back to the UK and Europe.
3: And obviously we'll be making more and more music.

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2: Everyone's favorite
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4: J
3: Unearthed.
2: That was cute.
4: Oh, good. Thanks.

0: Sydney's Devorah is one of the most complete artists doing it in Oz right now. She can really sing, really rap, and she switches between the two without ever breaking stride. Her debut EP, Learning in Public, showed us just how wide her range is. Her visuals showed us the color of her world, and with a new project slated for this year, anything's on the table. Already booked for Golden Plains and St. Kilda Festival, this feels like a breakout year loading.
1: Literally going to a live gig that one time changed my life. As a performing artist, that's your job, to make sure that more people want to go out. I want you to at least have something to go home and talk about.
0: Devorah, an unearthed forecast artist for 2026.

0: written and produced in his own bedroom, Newport broke through in a big way in 2025. His seldom EP, home to tracks like Interstate and Obsessed, pushed him into the millions of streams, viral charts, and sold-out shows well beyond Western Australia.
1: I had it in my mind that I was not a singer, I can't sing good. If it wasn't for Bunbury and the love that they showed on that first song, mutual friends, people I like barely knew, I would not be singing at all.
0: Blending big pop hooks, hard-on-sleeve lyrics, folk-leaning guitar, and quiet electronica, Newport's sound is the perfect mix between laid-back and upbeat. He's kicking off 2026 with a performance at the Australian Open, and it can only go up from there. Newport, an Unearthed Forecast artist for 2026.

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1: Hey, you mob, which way? It's Zipporah, and I'm from Sydney, Gadigal. This song is Some Type of Way, and it's about being in a situationship and then getting so embarrassed that you got played by a dude.

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3: 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Should we do it again?
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4: And Hayden from The Cheeks. 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
5: 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Yeah. Okay. You ready?

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0: From Esperance in WA to national stages, Darcy Haven has grown completely on her own terms. Her songwriting is personal, her voice is instantly recognisable, and her fan base has followed her every step of the way.
1: An artist's career doesn't exist without the listeners. 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
0: That support helped her EP Angel of the Apocalypse debut at number 11 on the ARIA charts, while her live shows jumped from bookshops to the Opera House steps. After a Triple J Unearthed Artist of the Year nomination, 2026 feels like the year Darcy levels up. Darcy Haven, an Unearthed Forecast artist for 2026.

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0: make it any means. Still reppin' Alice Springs. Shout out to the Neffs, yeah, the young Alice Kings.
1: Alice King. Still reppin' Alice Springs. Shout out to the Neffs, yeah, the young Alice Kings.

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2: Anuel. What's good? It's Jama Suavecito, and I'm from North Melbourne. This next track is Freaky Tona Tyler, para todas las mamitas, ya tú sabes.

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It's Claire Mooney, and every week I'm taking you on a journey through dreamy shoegaze to indie and surf rock gold. 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

no point in walking around with resent in our hearts. Especially if you're out here saying that you've forgiven someone, but you're really still holding it in on the inside. Shows you don't even know what forgiveness really means. Forgiveness is for us, it's not for them. Side tricky.